0: Rock Trivia with Alice is on the way, and it's more music now.
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0: Get ready for more Attic Classics in a few on Alice's Attic with Alice Cooper. And let's do more rock right now.
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0: Alice's Attic with Alice Cooper presents another Attic Classic.
1: Eddie Cochran wrote the original, but Blue Cheer did the most noisy. I'll bet you can guess what it is, Summertime Blues. Blue Cheer's cover is on the 1968 Vince Bus Eruptum album and still sounds great today. It's a metal version of it. So, here's Summertime Blues, Blue Cheer.

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Have you ever been experienced? Well,

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Bob and Tom in the morning, the Shoals' best rock all day. Rock 105.5, the big dog.

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I don't think I'm ever going to see the sun again. 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Internet porn, bikers wearing diapers, chasing nurses dressed like Smurfs. 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

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We're in the O'Reilly Auto Parts Studios, and this is the Bob and Tom.

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1: A little bit of Trini Lopez, ladies and gentlemen.
2: I love the Trini.
1: We got a nice letter about Trini.
3: What is Trini like short for Trinidad or something?
1: I don't know. I've heard it pronounced Trini.
3: I've always said Trini Lopez.
1: I've always said Trini Lopez. They always said Trini, but I think it might be Trini, like Trinidad. I think you may have a point there. I'll have to ask that hitchhiker that I picked up that speaks Spanish. But right now, we turn to Christy Lee for advice in the realm of the vehicle.
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0: Capital 5-5, the big dog, Bob and Tom in the morning. Shoals Bass Rock all day long. TC here. How you doing? Friday. Into the weekend. Happy about that, but looks like another wet weekend for us. Another long set of nonstop rock on the way. Some Def Leppard coming up. And Def Leppard, one of the most active bands out there. I mean, they've been doing it for, what, over 40, going on 50 years now. Def Leppard plans to release a new album maybe later this year or early in 2027. Frontman Joe Elliott emphasizing their flexible approach and their love for performing. He did note that, you know, they may talk about retiring or ending their touring career, but he expressed confidence in their ongoing camaraderie and passion for performing, and they just keep on doing it. They're doing the Las Vegas residency right now and set to embark on that European tour for the summer. And then, of course, working on that new album, Def Leppard, as busy as ever. They're on the way. Warren Zevon will kick off another long set of nonstop rock next.
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